Never thought that you was like this. I took the tag off of major prices. I just spent a half a meal on a chandelier. Now you try and cut me off like a light switch. Try and stay in Ali, saying that you need some time to breathe. Thinking that I'm

0: 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Encontranos como Classic Vivo.
1: Ladies and gentlemen, boys and girls, Pop Goes the World by Men Without Hats.